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0: 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Hello ladies, how are you and could you tell me your names please?
1: Crystal.
2: I'm Lakshmi.
0: And where are you coming from?
2: I'm coming from Denver, Colorado in the US.
1: And Seattle, Washington.
0: Okay, and why are you here?
2: We're here to celebrate our friend's 40th birthday and also see the eclipse and also visit your beautiful country.
0: Okay, all in one.
1: All in one. All in one. Everything she just said.
0: And were you nervous about the weather? I see you have, you got plastic raincoats.
1: It would have been nice if we got to see the sun, but we still get the vibes.
0: Okay.
1: Yeah.
2: We came prepared. We did our reading, so.
0: Okay, and are you especially excited for one of the acts? Here, are you Björk
1: Obviously,
0: fans?
1: Obviously, Björk.
3: We're here for the Queen Björk, of course.
1: Yes. We listened to a lot of her music, getting ready this morning. And we've been commissioned a hat for our friend Clay, whose birthday, based on one of her iconic looks.
0: Wow, I can see that. Like, but from the dear, which
1: the
0: album?
1: The pom-pom hat.
0: Yeah, I can see it.
2: We're all wearing a pom-pom in tribute.
0: Are you excited for the eclipse?
2: In theory, yes.
0: Okay.
2: I think it's enough to know what's happening behind the clouds, but I've never seen a total eclipse, so yes, very excited. But
0: what about you?
1: I have seen a total eclipse before. It is pure magic. So behind the curtains, the cloud curtains, so it'll be a little different, but just as exciting.
0: Yeah. Yeah. Have fun.
2: Thank you so much.
0: Thank you. Tvær dömur frá Bandaríkjunum, annars vegar Denver og hins vegar Seattle og þær eru hérna í tilefni

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And I'm gonna see Björk, who I love for 35 years. 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

0: Eclipses be predicted. 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
0: 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But Jehovah's watch is wrong. 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